another it's different types who wear a day coat, pants with stripes and cutaway coat, perfect fits, put another it's.

0: I think it's working. We're discovering choices. 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
1: Yeah, creating a vehicle to showcase our voices. And I don't mean our vocal cords, I mean what's below.
0: Uh-huh. Being

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1: TV actors in our show, what could be better?
0: Sweeter. 5, 6, 7, 8. Maybe someday our show will get a theater. And if not this festival, then somewhere out west.
1: TV actors in our show, what could be sweeter?
0: Thanks. Great. We could get that woman who was on Empty Nest.
1: Dinah Manoff? She's awesome.
0: Yeah.
1: She was in Grease.

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Are you ready to have a good time tonight?

All you gotta do, honey, is kind of stand in one spot. Wiggle around just a little bit. And that's when you got yeah. Now let's go one time.